gonna tell you a story about the house went blue. I come home one Friday, had to tell the landlady I done lost my job. She said, that don't confront me, long as I get my money next Friday. Now next Friday I come, I didn't get the rent, and out the door I went.

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0: 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We're from Ultravox and Visage. 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
1: Hello, I'm Martin Fry from ABC.

I wonder if you're lonesome tonight. You know, someone said the world's a stage and each must play a part. Fate had me playing in love with you as my sweetheart. Act one was where we met.

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1: Hey everybody, it's Loveline. I'm Adam, that's Dr. Drew. Phone number 1-800-LOVE-191. Dr. Drew, board certified physician, addiction medicine specialist. Spider's our guest tonight from Power Man 5000. So, we'll hear something off the new Power Man 5000 CD in just a couple of few. We'll take some calls. Let's talk to Sophia, who's 15. Sophia?
2: Yeah.
1: What's up?
3: Ooh, boy.
2: My boyfriend has been asking me for anal sex. And I decided to say yes because since I let them have the screener said it was a foursome.
1: The what?
2: The screener said it was a foursome that I had with him.
1: Well, was it a foursome?
2: Four people.
3: That'd be a foursome.
1: That'd be a foursome.
3: Yeah.
2: And so now he wants anal.
1: It's funny. It's like it's part phone screener Brian's fault that she had the foursome now because he dubbed her four-way sex act a foursome. You had a foursome, right?
2: Yes.
1: Okay. Let's just couch it that way.
4: Was it what was the breakdown? Like one her and three guys and
2: there was two girls and two guys.
1: Eight midgets and two girls, two guys.
2: Yes.
1: You and your boyfriend. And your friend and her boyfriend?
2: My friend and a friend of his. I don't know the guy.
3: And Sophia, you're 15.
2: Mm. Yes.
3: 15 into foursomes and anal sex. And got the voice thing going.
1: Mm-hmm. All right.
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You ain't seen nothing yet. 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

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It's a miracle.